I'm getting sick and tired of the love that I never give to you. 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Looking like there's never an issue, I'm starting problems. Option, I could just shut up and say that

Lego, Vision System and Go. Did you have a good week, Master? Go well with it. Shween Mishnan by David Kent. Shween Mishnan, Mishnan, Sanan, Pope Mishnan. We do push that, we do push that, go well with it. Jim Sindhu, Jim Sindhu, Jim Sindhu, Jim Sindhu, Jim Sindhu, Jim Sindhu, Jim Sindhu, Jim Sindhu, Jim Sindhu, Jim Sindhu, Jim Sindhu, Jim Sindhu, Jim Sindhu, Jim Sindhu, Jim Sindhu, Jim Sindhu, Jim Sindhu, Jim Sindhu, Jim Sindhu, Jim Sindhu, Jim Sindhu, Jim Sindhu, Jim Sindhu, Jim Sindhu, Jim Sindhu, Jim Sindhu, Jim Sindhu, Jim Sindhu, Jim Sindhu, Jim Sindhu, Jim Sindhu, Jim Sindhu, Jim Sindhu, Jim Sindhu, Jim Sindhu, Jim Sindhu, Jim Sindhu, Jim Sindhu, Jim Sindhu, Jim Sindhu, Jim Sindhu, Jim Sindhu, Jim Sindhu, Jim Sindhu, Jim Sindhu, Jim Sindhu,

0: Hey yo, I'm not even gonna lie. I used to call myself an ugly you, but I'm not even an ugly you. I'm a sexy you, you understand? Girl all over the globe wanna uck me, you understand?
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We are now boarding the Lovercraft. Make you feel warmer than a baby laugh. Oh, baby, you forgot your ticket. Shit get wicked. Just pay me cash. And if you ain't got that, just pay me mine. I'm the love lord. Just trying to lose less and love more. I tell you what, it's on the house this time.

Tickets to the Brand Van concert happening this Monday night at the Pacific Palisades. But you can all in if you want to answer a couple of questions.

gather yourself together and just know that you're in yourself, and that's the strength that you have, this life that you live that is given, the greatest gift, yeah. You know, like the morning, as it comes up, it's dawning, it's the sweetest thing, you know, the cycle returns and returns again. Good morning.